the dance song of all dance songs, Billie Jean and Michael Jackson. I'm Steve Little. How are you doing? As you, I hope you just got off work, but if not, you know, if you get off at 6, that's great. Or if you're just starting, you know what? I'm glad that you're here. We've got Some Kind of Wonderful in Sky coming up, but right now, you can't hurry love. Phil Collins on the Coast, 99.1 FM.

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My Baby and Bon Jovi, 99.1 Prince Rupert. I love the fact that we are FM. I spent years and years at AM in Prince Rupert, and now that we're FM, it's clear as a bell. Sounds great. If you're out of town and you want to have a listen to Coast anywhere else, it's easy to take us along with you. 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They're all free. And all you do is say, Coast 99.1, Prince Rupert. Bang. There we are. Just like that. Innocence. Our Lady Peace. Coast.

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1: I'm Ellis Ross, your Member of Parliament for Skeena-Buchan Valley. 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

crazy little thing called Love and Queen right here on the coast. Swiss police became suspicious when they saw three men with immensely thick legs having difficulty walking out of a store. The officers stopped the suspect and

up here on the coast. I'm Steve Little. Thank you so much for hanging out with me today. Paul Aloroff is back tomorrow at 6 a.m. Right now, we'll continue with music. From Everclear, this is Everything to Everyone. Have yourself a great and a safe Monday night. Your soundtrack to Prince Rupert, Coast FM 99.1. 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
1: Good morning. I'm Logan Flint. The BC Nurses Union says it has filed a 72-hour strike notice. The union said it will be in a legal strike position to take job action at noon on Thursday. BCNU President Adrian Gears says for many nurses, it's about more than a new collective agreement.
2: It is about a profession that has reached a breaking point. It is about nurses who can no longer stay silent as they watch experienced and novice colleagues leave the profession injured and burnt out.
1: BC Labor Relations Board sets minimum levels of service during a strike for essential services like nursing. RCMP have taken over the investigation into the sinking of a charter boat in the waters between Vancouver Island and the BC mainland. Officials say the military-led search for six people still missing after Sunday's incident has been suspended. BC Attorney General Nikki Sharma says work is underway to uncover what happened to the vessel.
3: I think we were all shocked by hearing what happened, and certainly the lives that are potentially lost and those people that stepped into action pretty quickly to try to rescue some of those victims.
1: Officials say four people were rescued and taken to hospital after the boat started taking on water near Roberts Bank, southwest of Vancouver International Airport. Kitimat residents can ride transit for free during this year's Canada Day celebrations. BC Transit says both conventional buses and Handy Dart will be free from 5 p.m. to 10 p.m. today and all day tomorrow. The free service is designed to help residents get to and from local celebrations while encouraging safe travel during the holiday. The initiative is part of BC Transit's Canada Day service across the province, with several communities offering free rides or special holiday schedules. And BC Conservative leader Carrie Lynn Finley has tapped Heather Maas as interim opposition leader until Finley can secure a seat in the legislature. Finley unveiled her revamped caucus leadership team yesterday. Maas says she's honored by the appointment. The Chilliwack North MLA rejected criticism that there's a divide between Finley's loyalists and more centrist caucus members.
4: We're all on the same team, and I know from being with all my fellow caucus members, we're all in this together, 100%.
1: The BC Conservatives are set to hold an official caucus meeting in Penticton later this week.
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1: In Terrace and Kitimat, sunny today, a high of 21 degrees. Tonight, clear skies with a low of 10. That sun continues tomorrow for Canada Day with a high of 19 before rain starts on Thursday with a high of 14. In Prince Rupert, cloudy today, a high of 15. Tonight, that continues with a low of 10. Clouds continue tomorrow with a high of 13 before rain on Thursday, also with a high of 13. For Vista News, I'm Logan Flint.
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0: Cause I gotta have faith.
1: Good morning. I'm Steve Little. It's nice to have you along on this Tuesday before we get a day off. How cool is that? The Terrace Fire Department's coming in a little bit later. We'll talk to them. Highway 37 was closed last night, but according to Drive BC, it's open again, which is great news. And so, and we'll just talk about the day. And in fact, we get tomorrow off, and there's so much coming up over the next couple of days. We want you to attend. Festivals Kitimat is rolling out the carpet. So we'll talk about that this morning as well. Great to have you along. Feeling great to be Canadian, especially with our team now moving on to the next round. They're playing Morocco. I think I saw that Morocco won last night. So very cool stuff.

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1: Unbelievable. An EMF this morning up on the summit. Good morning. I'm Steve Little. Right now at the Terrace Kitimat Airport, 9 degrees, cloudy skies up there right now with highs to 20, and cloudy conditions will continue throughout the day. Raise your glass pink right here on the summit.

0: From the MyPrinceRupertNow.com newsroom, this is Coast News.
1: Good morning, I'm Logan Flint. The BC Nurses Union says it has filed a 72-hour strike notice. The union said it will be in a legal strike position to take job action at noon on Thursday. BCNU President Adrian Gears says for many nurses, it's about more than a new collective agreement.
2: It is about a profession that has reached a breaking point. It is about nurses who can no longer stay silent as they watch experienced and novice colleagues leave the profession injured and burnt out.
1: BC Labor Relations Board sets minimum levels of service during a strike for essential services like nursing. RCMP have taken over the investigation into the sinking of a charter boat in the waters between Vancouver Island and the BC mainland. Officials say the military-led search for six people still missing after Sunday's incident has been suspended. BC Attorney General Nikki Sharma says work is underway to uncover what happened to the vessel.
3: I think we were all shocked by hearing what happened, and certainly the lives that are potentially lost and those people that stepped into action pretty quickly to try to rescue some of those victims.
1: Officials say four people were rescued and taken to hospital after the boat started taking on water near Roberts Bank, southwest of Vancouver International Airport. Kitimat residents can ride transit for free during this year's Canada Day celebrations. BC Transit says both conventional buses and Handy Dart will be free from 5 p.m. to 10 p.m. today and all day tomorrow. The free service is designed to help residents get to and from local celebrations while encouraging safe travel during the holiday. The initiative is part of BC Transit's Canada Day service across the province, with several communities offering free rides or special holiday schedules. And BC Conservative leader Carrie Lynn Findlay has tapped Heather Maas as interim opposition leader until Findlay can secure a seat in the legislature. Findlay unveiled her revamped caucus leadership team yesterday. Maas says she's honored by the appointment. The Chilliwack North MLA rejected criticism that there's a divide between Findlay's loyalists and more centrist caucus members.
4: We're all on the same team, and I know from being with all my fellow caucus members, we're all in this together, 100%.
1: The BC Conservatives are set to hold an official caucus meeting in Penticton later this week.
0: Coast weather.
1: In Terrace and Kitimat, sunny today, a high of 21 degrees. Tonight, clear skies with a low of 10. That sun continues tomorrow for Canada Day with a high of 19 before rain starts on Thursday with a high of 14. In Prince Rupert, cloudy today, a high of 15. Tonight, that continues with a low of 10. Clouds continue tomorrow with a high of 13 before rain on Thursday, also with a high of 13. 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

Here comes the rain again, and well, we're just going to hold it off for a couple of days as we enjoy July 1st. Don't forget the pancake breakfast is coming up at the Terrace Fire Hall, 8 to 11. The firefighters will be here a little bit later today, raising money for the Firefighters Professional Burn Fund, which is really, really super cool. Looking forward to that. And Festivals Kitimat tonight with concerts all through the night. Tributes to the Chicks and to Shania Twain, as well as local favorites, Strange Ways and Fireworks. Going to be a lot of fun tonight at River Lodge. She Ain't Pretty, Northern Pikes, Summit.

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Domino's Pizza Party Thursday comes your way. Just after we get some time off, it's perfect. 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Be listening for Domino's Pizza Party Thursday. It's all coming up later this week. Somebody, Brian Adams, up here on the Summit. It's now 6:43.

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1: Good morning. I'm Logan Flint. The BC Nurses Union says it has filed a 72-hour strike notice. The union said it will be in a legal strike position to take job action at noon on Thursday. BCNU President Adrian Gears says for many nurses, it's about more than a new collective agreement.
2: It is about a profession that has reached a breaking point. It is about nurses who can no longer stay silent as they watch experienced and novice colleagues leave the profession injured and burnt out.
1: BC Labor Relations Board sets minimum levels of service during a strike for essential services like nursing. RCMP have taken over the investigation into the sinking of a charter boat in the waters between Vancouver Island and the BC mainland. Officials say the military-led search for six people still missing after Sunday's incident has been suspended. BC Attorney General Nikki Sharma says work is underway to uncover what happened to the vessel.
3: I think we were all shocked by hearing what happened, and certainly the lives that are potentially lost and those people that stepped into action pretty quickly to try to rescue some of those victims.
1: Officials say four people were rescued and taken to hospital after the boat started taking on water near Roberts Bank, southwest of Vancouver International Airport. Kitimat residents can ride transit for free during this year's Canada Day celebrations. BC Transit says both conventional buses and Handy Dart will be free from 5 p.m. to 10 p.m. today and all day tomorrow. The free service is designed to help residents get to and from local celebrations while encouraging safe travel during the holiday. The initiative is part of BC Transit's Canada Day service across the province, with several communities offering free rides or special holiday schedules. And BC Conservative leader Carrie Lynn Finley has tapped Heather Maas as interim opposition leader until Finley can secure a seat in the legislature. Finley unveiled her revamped caucus leadership team yesterday. Maas says she's honored by the appointment. The Chilliwack North MLA rejected criticism that there's a divide between Finley's loyalists and more centrist caucus members.
4: We're all on the same team, and I know from being with all my fellow caucus members, we're all in this together, 100%.
1: The BC Conservatives are set to hold an official caucus meeting in Penticton later this week.
0: Coast weather.
1: In Terrace and Kitimat, sunny today, a high of 21 degrees. Tonight, clear skies with a low of 10. That sun continues tomorrow for Canada Day with a high of 19 before rain starts on Thursday with a high of 14. In Prince Rupert, cloudy today, a high of 15. Tonight, that continues with a low of 10. Clouds continue tomorrow with a high of 13 before rain on Thursday, also with a high of 13. 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

She drives me crazy in the Fine Young Cannibals this morning up here on the Summit. I'm Steve Little. Fire department's coming in a little bit later this morning, and we'll talk to them about the pancake breakfast. 8 to 11 in Terrace tomorrow, Heritage Park after that. That wasn't enough. Kitimat, oh, they roll out the carpet. Music tonight and fireworks. And then tomorrow, a full day of food vendors, and again, music and fun. July 1st, they know how to put on a party. The parade's going on. More details at kitimat.ca. Drinking in L.A., Bram Van 3000. Oh, a check-in Highway 37 South was closed last night due to an accident. By looks of Drive BC, it's all open again. So good news.

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Way, the Red Hot Chili Peppers here this morning up on the Summit. I'm Steve Little, 9 degrees at the Terrace Kitimat Airport this hour. Cloudy skies up there right now, and cloudy skies will continue throughout the day with highs up to 20. So not bad temperatures, certainly tolerable in the summertime. Nice and warm, but at the same time, not too so warm that it's upside down. Here's Signs, 5-man electrical band up on the Summit. It's now 7:15.

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1: Good morning, I'm Logan Flint. The BC Nurses Union says it has filed a 72-hour strike notice. The union said it will be in a legal strike position to take job action at noon on Thursday. BCNU President Adrian Gears says for many nurses, it's about more than a new collective agreement.
2: It is about a profession that has reached a breaking point. It is about nurses who can no longer stay silent as they watch experienced and novice colleagues leave the profession injured and burnt out.
1: BC Labor Relations Board sets minimum levels of service during a strike for essential services like nursing. RCMP have taken over the investigation into the sinking of a charter boat in the waters between Vancouver Island and the BC mainland. Officials say the military-led search for six people still missing after Sunday's incident has been suspended. BC Attorney General Nikki Sharma says work is underway to uncover what happened to the vessel.
3: I think we were all shocked by hearing what happened, and certainly the lives that are potentially lost and those people that stepped into action pretty quickly to try to rescue some of those victims.
1: Officials say four people were rescued and taken to hospital after the boat started taking on water near Roberts Bank, southwest of Vancouver International Airport. Kitimat residents can ride transit for free during this year's Canada Day celebrations. BC Transit says both conventional buses and Handy Dart will be free from 5 p.m. to 10 p.m. today and all day tomorrow. The free service is designed to help residents get to and from local celebrations while encouraging safe travel during the holiday. The initiative is part of BC Transit's Canada Day service across the province, with several communities offering free rides or special holiday schedules. And BC Conservative leader Carrie Lynn Findlay has tapped Heather Maas as interim opposition leader until Findlay can secure a seat in the legislature. Findlay unveiled her revamped caucus leadership team yesterday. Maas says she's honored by the appointment. The Chilliwack North MLA rejected criticism that there's a divide between Findlay's loyalists and more centrist caucus members.
4: We're all on the same team, and I know from being with all my fellow caucus members, we're all in this together, 100%.
1: The BC Conservatives are set to hold an official caucus meeting in Penticton later this week.
0: Coast weather.
1: In Terrace and Kitimat, sunny today, a high of 21 degrees. Tonight, clear skies with a low of 10. That sun continues tomorrow for Canada Day with a high of 19 before rain starts on Thursday with a high of 14. In Prince Rupert, cloudy today, a high of 15. Tonight, that continues with a low of 10. Clouds continue tomorrow with a high of 13 before rain on Thursday, also with a high of 13. For Vista News, I'm Logan Flint.
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0: Eye of the Tiger and Survivor right here up on the Summit. I'm Steve Little. It's now 7:34, and with me is Mike Kruger from the Terrace Fire Department as we get ready for the pancake breakfast, 8 to 11 tomorrow. Good morning, Mike.
1: Good morning, Steve. How are you?
0: I'm doing great. Listen, I know that you guys have become a charitable organization, and Ian Bagg is coming to raise money. I think that that's great. This all started as a way to raise money for the Firefighters Professional Burn Fund.
1: Yeah, correct. It used to be for the pancake breakfast is for the burn fund in the past, for the past 28 years. But this year we are donating to the Terrace Charitable Society, and all funds are going towards that. And it's something new, so we're excited to launch off.
0: Absolutely. You know something? It's so great to be involved with the Terrace Fire Department. You guys put on one heck of a pancake breakfast. It's what Terrace does on July 1st. It all starts at 8 o'clock, and you know, I know that some of the businesses really step up for this.
1: Yeah, a lot of the businesses, without them, we wouldn't be doing it. So big thank you to all the sponsors who have donated everything. 8 to 11 is the pancake breakfast. Kids under 5 are going to be free, $10 for everyone else. Everyone's welcome, and it should be another great event this year.
0: Absolutely. Now listen, rain or shine, you guys are going to put it on. If it does rain, you guys will have the tarps up for the line. And of course, it's inside. The tables are inside the fire hall.
1: Yeah, tables are inside. We have tables outside. Hopefully it's a little bit sunny. But yeah, like I said, everyone is welcome to come. Big shout out to Lawrence Stella, who just recently retired. He was a big part of the community and helping get this started, and he just recently retired, as well as Dean Prince. So big shout out to those captains. They've made a big help towards the pancake breakfast over the years.
0: And fun stuff with Lawrence and with Dean. I went to school with Dean at Uplands. And with Lawrence, I've known Lawrence for 35 years, so congratulations to both of them. Just quickly, it's all ages, as Mike mentioned, and there is some highlights, including the fire trucks. The kids love the fire trucks.
1: Yeah, kids are welcome to come have a quick look at the fire trucks if we're not busy, but feel free, anyone who has any questions about the Charitable Society, come over and talk to the firefighters. They'll be probably pretty busy, but come have a chat with them if you have any questions where the money's going.
0: Perfect. 8 to 11, July 1st is what Terrace does on Canada Day. Yeah, 8 to 11. We get the day off. Bring your family down. All ages are welcome. Raising money for the Professional Firefighters Burn Fund.

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Queen and You're My Best Friend right here up on the Summit. Did you know that Queen wasn't even scheduled to play Live Aid, that the agent for Queen and the promoter had to push Bob Geldof to actually put them on the schedule? He said, you know, they were sort of done and didn't have the room for them. No, the promoter pushed. 21 minutes is all that Queen got. They timed it in a theater. They practiced for a week. They timed everything that they did and turned out to be one of the best live performances ever. If you ever catch Queen live, it's absolutely amazing from Live Aid. Here's Chicks, Cars, and Colin James up on the Summit. It's now 7:42.

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1: Good morning, I'm Logan Flint. The BC Nurses Union says it has filed a 72-hour strike notice. The union said it will be in a legal strike position to take job action at noon on Thursday. BCNU President Adrian Gears says for many nurses, it's about more than a new collective agreement.
2: It is about a profession that has reached a breaking point. It is about nurses who can no longer stay silent as they watch experienced and novice colleagues leave the profession injured and burnt out.
1: BC Labor Relations Board sets minimum levels of service during a strike for essential services like nursing. RCMP have taken over the investigation into the sinking of a charter boat in the waters between Vancouver Island and the BC mainland. Officials say the military-led search for six people still missing after Sunday's incident has been suspended. BC Attorney General Nikki Sharma says work is underway to uncover what happened to the vessel.
3: I think we were all shocked by hearing what happened, and certainly the lives that are potentially lost and those people that stepped into action pretty quickly to try to rescue some of those victims.
1: Officials say four people were rescued and taken to hospital after the boat started taking on water near Roberts Bank, southwest of Vancouver International Airport. Kitimat residents can ride transit for free during this year's Canada Day celebrations. BC Transit says both conventional buses and Handy Dart will be free from 5 p.m. to 10 p.m. today and all day tomorrow. The free service is designed to help residents get to and from local celebrations while encouraging safe travel during the holiday. The initiative is part of BC Transit's Canada Day service across the province, with several communities offering free rides or special holiday schedules. And BC Conservative leader Carrie Lynn Findlay has tapped Heather Maas as interim opposition leader until Findlay can secure a seat in the legislature. Findlay unveiled her revamped caucus leadership team yesterday. Maas says she's honored by the appointment. The Chilliwack North MLA rejected criticism that there's a divide between Findlay's loyalists and more centrist caucus members.
4: We're all on the same team, and I know from being with all my fellow caucus members, we're all in this together, 100%.
1: The BC Conservatives are set to hold an official caucus meeting in Penticton later this week.
0: Coast weather.
1: In Terrace and Kitimat, sunny today, a high of 21 degrees. Tonight, clear skies with a low of 10. That sun continues tomorrow for Canada Day with a high of 19 before rain starts on Thursday with a high of 14. In Prince Rupert, cloudy today, a high of 15. Tonight, that continues with a low of 10. Clouds continue tomorrow with a high of 13 before rain on Thursday, also with a high of 13. 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

1999 and Prince right here up on the summit. It's now 8:17. Coming up, we've got, in just a moment, Sass Jordan, but right now, it's Rockin' Me. The Steve Viller Band, stand by. We're going to talk to the fire department once again a little bit later this morning, too. Right here, up on the summit.

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0: Melissa Etheridge, and I'm the only one at 8:19. With me is Mike Krueger from the Terrace Fire Department. Good morning, Mike.
1: Good morning, Steve. How are you?
0: I'm doing great, and boy, excited about having the day off tomorrow and the pancake breakfast at the Terrace Fire Hall.
1: Yeah, 8 to 11 Canada Day. It should be a great event, another great event. Five and under kids will be free, and everyone else will be $10.
0: You know what? It's what Terrace does. If kids are looking to have some fun, you've got the fire trucks out, and you've got some different displays there.
1: Yeah, we have a booth that'll be set up for people to come up and ask about the Charitable Society. That's where the funds are going this year, not to the Burn Fund, but should be a great kickoff event for that.
0: You know what? This is an event that's been going on for more than 25 years, and for July the 1st, a don't cook breakfast, Mom or Dad. Bring the whole family down. And the kids and everybody's invited. Lots of tables, lots of coffee, and a perfect way to spend July 1st.
1: Yeah, hopefully the weather's good, but if it's not, we can go inside the fire hall and everyone can eat the breakfast there, and hopefully we have enough space. But like I said, everyone's welcome to come and have a great time with their family.
0: And don't let that hold you back. We seem to find the space somewhere. Like, you know what? Every year we've served a lot of breakfasts, and we've had a lot of people come through, and this year, you know, as we've had in previous years, we want to break the records. The tarps will be up if it rains, but don't let that deter you. You know what? Whatever the weather is, whatever you've got, come on down. Pancake breakfast, July 1st, raising money for the Terrace firefighters and their charitable organization. And a little sneak preview, Ian Begg is coming.
1: Ian Begg is coming, I believe, September 10th.
0: Yep. And we'll give you more details as that comes up. Looking forward to that. Mike, thanks for taking the time this morning, coming in. And I always appreciate having you guys in and around.
1: Yeah, appreciate you as well. Thank you.
0: All right. Mike from the Terrace Fire Department.

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1: Good morning, I'm Logan Flint. The BC Nurses Union says it has filed a 72-hour strike notice. The union said it will be in a legal strike position to take job action at noon on Thursday. BCNU President Adrian Gears says for many nurses, it's about more than a new collective agreement.
2: It is about a profession that has reached a breaking point. It is about nurses who can no longer stay silent as they watch experienced and novice colleagues leave the profession injured and burnt out.
1: BC Labor Relations Board sets minimum levels of service during a strike for essential services like nursing. RCMP have taken over the investigation into the sinking of a charter boat in the waters between Vancouver Island and the BC mainland. Officials say the military-led search for six people still missing after Sunday's incident has been suspended. BC Attorney General Nikki Sharma says work is underway to uncover what happened to the vessel.
3: I think we were all shocked by hearing what happened, and certainly the lives that are potentially lost and those people that stepped into action pretty quickly to try to rescue some of those victims.
1: Officials say four people were rescued and taken to hospital after the boat started taking on water near Roberts Bank, southwest of Vancouver International Airport. Kitimat residents can ride transit for free during this year's Canada Day celebrations. BC Transit says both conventional buses and Handy Dart will be free from 5 p.m. to 10 p.m. today and all day tomorrow. The free service is designed to help residents get to and from local celebrations while encouraging safe travel during the holiday. The initiative is part of BC Transit's Canada Day service across the province, with several communities offering free rides or special holiday schedules. And BC Conservative leader Carrie Lynn Findlay has tapped Heather Maas as interim opposition leader until Findlay can secure a seat in the legislature. Findlay unveiled her revamped caucus leadership team yesterday. Maas says she's honored by the appointment. The Chilliwack North MLA rejected criticism that there's a divide between Findlay's loyalists and more centrist caucus members.
4: We're all on the same team, and I know from being with all my fellow caucus members, we're all in this together, 100%.
1: The BC Conservatives are set to hold an official caucus meeting in Penticton later this week.
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1: In Terrace and Kitimat, sunny today, a high of 21 degrees. Tonight, clear skies with a low of 10. That sun continues tomorrow for Canada Day with a high of 19 before rain starts on Thursday with a high of 14. In Prince Rupert, cloudy today, a high of 15. Tonight, that continues with a low of 10. Clouds continue tomorrow with a high of 13 before rain on Thursday, also with a high of 13. For Vista News, I'm Logan Flint.
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I'm the only one at Melissa Etheridge right here up on the summit. I'm Steve Little out at the Terrace Kitimat Airport. It's 12 degrees right now. Highs up to 20 under cloudy conditions. And the temperature will climb, but cloudy conditions will remain throughout the day. Oh, and Highway 37, according to Drive BC, is now open. It was closed last night. Quite a lineup, actually. But by all indications in Drive BC, the highway is open. So good news there. Perfect. Just in time for festivals. Kitimat. Tonight with concerts and fireworks, and then tomorrow, full day of food vendors, and at River Lodge Music. 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

Hanging by a Moment and Lifehouse here up on the summit. It's now 8:40 with Little Steenie. Oh, it's so much fun having the firefighters come in and talk about the pancake breakfast tomorrow in Terrace. I think that's great. And then Heritage Park, of course, after that. You know, July 1st is a lot of fun, whether it's you're in Terrace or you're in Kitimat. There's lots to do. Or maybe you're just like me and you get out, you meet everybody, you see everybody. It's awesome. And then when you get home, the wife wants you to mow the lawn. Well, it seems a man walked up to the counter at a store and pulled out a gun, told the clerk to hand over all the money. The clerk didn't give him a single sound, however, because he immediately noticed that the thief was using a harmless toy gun. The clerk recognized it as a fake because, well, the man was trying to rob a gun store. Baby Ran, 5440, on the summit.

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1: Good morning. I'm Logan Flint. The BC Nurses Union says it has filed a 72-hour strike notice. The union said it will be in a legal strike position to take job action at noon on Thursday. BCNU President Adrian Gears says for many nurses, it's about more than a new collective agreement.
2: It is about a profession that has reached a breaking point. It is about nurses who can no longer stay silent as they watch experienced and novice colleagues leave the profession injured and burnt out.
1: BC Labor Relations Board sets minimum levels of service during a strike for essential services like nursing. RCMP have taken over the investigation into the sinking of a charter boat in the waters between Vancouver Island and the BC mainland. Officials say the military-led search for six people still missing after Sunday's incident has been suspended. BC Attorney General Nikki Sharma says work is underway to uncover what happened to the vessel.
3: I think we were all shocked by hearing what happened, and certainly the lives that are potentially lost and those people that stepped into action pretty quickly to try to rescue some of those victims.
1: Officials say four people were rescued and taken to hospital after the boat started taking on water near Roberts Bank, southwest of Vancouver International Airport. Kitimat residents can ride transit for free during this year's Canada Day celebrations. BC Transit says both conventional buses and Handy Dart will be free from 5 p.m. to 10 p.m. today and all day tomorrow. The free service is designed to help residents get to and from local celebrations while encouraging safe travel during the holiday. The initiative is part of BC Transit's Canada Day service across the province, with several communities offering free rides or special holiday schedules. And BC Conservative leader Carrie Lynn Findlay has tapped Heather Maas as interim opposition leader until Findlay can secure a seat in the legislature. Findlay unveiled her revamped caucus leadership team yesterday. Maas says she's honored by the appointment. The Chilliwack North MLA rejected criticism that there's a divide between Findlay's loyalists and more centrist caucus members.
4: We're all on the same team, and I know from being with all my fellow caucus members, we're all in this together, 100%.
1: The BC Conservatives are set to hold an official caucus meeting in Penticton later this week.
0: Coast weather.
1: In Terrace and Kitimat, sunny today, a high of 21 degrees. Tonight, clear skies with a low of 10. That sun continues tomorrow for Canada Day with a high of 19 before rain starts on Thursday with a high of 14. In Prince Rupert, cloudy today, a high of 15. Tonight, that continues with a low of 10. Clouds continue tomorrow with a high of 13 before rain on Thursday, also with a high of 13. For Vista News, I'm Logan Flint.
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Walking on Broken Glass. And Annie Lennox this morning up on the summit. I'm Steve Little. Good morning. Boy, are you all set? Ready for a day off? It's going to be a whole lot of fun. Hope to see you out at the pancake breakfast and out at the food stuff at Kitimat, at Festivals Kitimat tomorrow. Looking forward to just a full day of getting and shaking hands and seeing people and great stuff. Coming up, we've got Sloan. And right now, Saturday night, all right, for fighting, it's Elton John. I'm Steve Little, right here, up on the summit.

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I Don't Know and the Sheepdogs. 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

Simply Irresistible and Robert Palmer. I'm Steve Little up on the Summit. Vancouver Canucks pick up Brendan Gallagher from Montreal. Now, a couple years ago, Brendan was a really good player. He says that the style of Montreal hindered his playing, and that when he gets back to Vancouver, he's sure that he can put it all back together. Fingers crossed. Niles Hoglund went to Nashville, so he kind of sent a winger out to get a winger. We'll find out. You can get some veteran talent that'll work with the young guys. Vancouver, you know, changing ships and moving pieces. And yeah, we don't want to end up being the last place of the team again, 2 years in a row. Taking care of business. Bachman Turnover Drive, right here up on the Summit.

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Bonnie Tyler, and it's a heartache. I'm Steve Little. Thanks for hanging out. We'll see you at the Pancake Breakfast in Terrace tomorrow, and we'll see you out at the food vendors tomorrow. Fireworks tonight. Just going to shake hands and have fun. And kitamats.ca for more information on what's going on tonight and tomorrow. And just come on out to the Pancake Breakfast. You live in Terrace, 11. It's over by, so you get up between 8 and 11. Heritage Park, open tomorrow as well. All sorts of fun. Have yourself a great July 1st. Happy Canada Day, everybody. Head over feet. Alanis Morissette up on the summit.

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Good morning, my name's David. I hope you're having a great Tuesday, and, well, I want to hang out and make it even better with some awesome music. The Great Big Sea, the Wallflowers, and Nickelback are all coming up for you. But if you haven't noticed already, I'm going to play you some Heart. It's Barracuda right here on Coast FM, Prince Rupert's soundtrack.

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1: I'm Ellis Ross, your Member of Parliament for Skeena-Buncombe Valley. 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

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My name's David, and Festivals Kitimat puts on what might be Northwest BC's greatest celebration of Canada Day, and you're officially welcome for the ride tomorrow. 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It's worth making the trip out, so head to kitimat.ca or follow Festivals Kitimat on Facebook and Instagram for all the details.

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Outkast, Hey Ya, on Coast FM. My name's David, and coming up pretty quick, we're going to talk today's weird holiday of the day. In the meantime, though, here's a great track for you from Loverboy, loving every minute of it.

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Bruce Springsteen, Hungry Heart on Coast FM. My name's David, and I'd like to wish you a happy International Sailor Moon Day, which unsurprisingly celebrates Sailor Moon, the Japanese shoujo manga, in fact, one of the best-selling and most popular mangas ever. I'd be willing to bet even if you've never watched or read any Sailor Moon, you probably recognize the character. So anyway, funny enough, this holiday first started as an August 5th holiday, but since 2018 has been held on June 30th, which is the birthday of Sailor Moon's lead character, Usagi Tsukino, or Sailor Moon. So, the original manga was illustrated and written by Naoko Takeuchi, and was serialized in the shoujo manga magazine Nekayoshi from 1991 to 1997, and obviously has been re-released about a million times over the years. And it follows the lead as she turns into the female superhero Sailor Moon and searches for the legendary Silver Crystal, a magical artifact. She leads the Sailor Soldiers, later known as the Sailor Guardians, as they battle villains to stop the Silver Crystal from being stolen and the solar system from being destroyed. Now, of course, it's also been adapted to other mediums. There was a anime series developed by Toei Animation from 1992 to 1997. There's also been feature films, short films, a TV special. Of course, there was an English dub of all this, so you may have seen that when you were a kid. And there was even a second animated series, Sailor Moon Crystal, that debuted in 2014. There is even a live-action adaptation, Pretty Guardian Sailor Moon, in 2003 and 2004. And yes, musicals, novels, companion books, anything and everything you can imagine, they've pretty much put Sailor Moon into. So if you're a Sailor Moon fan, a pretty easy holiday to celebrate today. You've probably got a million different things you could watch or read. Pretty easy holiday to celebrate. As for some other holidays going on today, it's also International Asteroid Day and National Meteor Day. It's National Organization for Women Day and Social Media Day as well.

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It's just after 11 o'clock here on Coast FM on your Tuesday morning. My name's David, and that was Chaos with Crab Bucket. Coming up, I've got some great tracks from INXS, Primitive Radio Gods, Fleetwood Mac, and so many more of your favorites, all after Panic at the Disco. I write sins, not tragedy.

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My name's David, and the 107th Bulkley Valley Exhibition is coming up later in the summer from August 27th to the 30th. 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It all kicks off with the parade on August 26th. 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

Killers, All These Things I've Done on Coast FM. My name's David Fillon, in for Mike, and you might remember all the way back in 2009, the Insurance Institute for Highway Safety, they released a video to celebrate their 50th anniversary. They crashed a 1959 Chevy Bel Air into a 2009 Chevrolet Malibu to really disprove all those people who say they don't build them like they used to. You're way safer in a modern car. Well, they've done it again, except this time they crashed a Chevy Blazer into a Chevy Blazer. So we're going to talk a bit about that after some more music. Here's Glass Tiger, Thin Red Line on Coast FM.

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Top with Legs on Coast FM. My name's David, and you might remember that crash test the Insurance Institute for Highway Safety did in 2009, where they crashed a 59 Chevy Bel Air into an 09 Chevy Malibu. And yeah, that pretty well disproved the old cars were stronger and better because, well, you'd have a steering column where your chest used to be, for one thing. So anyway, they decided to do it again, this time to celebrate the 30th anniversary of crash testing at the IIHS. And what they did was they took two Chevy Blazers and smashed them into each other. There was a slight difference, though. One of them is from 2026, and the other one is from 1996. Now, you'd be better off crashing in the 96 Blazer than you would the 59 Bel Air, but boy, you would not be doing well compared to people in the brand new Blazer. So the quote-unquote driver in the 96 Blazer, you know, vaguely stood a chance, but the impact crushed the occupant compartment of the 96 model, putting the dashboard and steering column right into the driver's lap. The fully inflated airbag hit the dummy in the chin, snapping its head back toward the window, causing the nodding joint of the dummy's upper neck to break, and, well, the head came off. Now, frankly, that wouldn't happen to a human driver, but that's a whole lot of force you would not want to be hit with as a human driver. Meanwhile, in the 2026 Blazer, everybody inside had a pretty minimal risk of injury except for the driver, who had a slightly elevated injury measurement on their right foot and lower leg. So you might be kind of hurt, but you'd probably at least walk away from that crash versus the driver of the Blazer, who might be paralyzed for life. The 96 Blazer, I should specify. So when they say they don't build them like they used to, that does include cars from 30 years ago. And that means they build them better. Now, I know they put a lot of stuff into a new car to distract you, but if you can ignore all that, you're going to have a much safer experience, especially in a front overlap crash like they did with this crash test, than you would in a car from the 90s. I know it's nice driving a car with no bells and whistles once in a while, with you know, manual roll windows and an AM/FM stereo if you're lucky, but we really have made leaps and bounds in car safety. So if you're considering a safe vehicle, you should look at something as new as you can get.

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1: Good afternoon, I'm Ada McCloskey. Children at the new Goolally Child Care Center in Kitimat are enjoying a new outdoor play space thanks to a $150,000 donation from LNG Canada. The funding helped build the playground at the Child Care Center, which is part of the new Tumutik Status of Women housing development that opened earlier this spring. The organization says the new space supports play-based learning while meeting the unique needs of children and families. LNG Canada says the project reflects its commitment to supporting local organizations that help strengthen communities. Kitimat residents can ride transit for free during this year's Canada Day celebrations. BC Transit says both conventional buses and Handy Dart will be free from 5 p.m. to 10 p.m. today and all day on Canada Day, July 1st. The free service is designed to help residents get to and from local celebrations while encouraging safe travel during the holiday. The initiative is part of BC Transit's Canada Day service across the province, with several communities offering free rides or special holiday schedules. BC nurses could begin job action as soon as Thursday if a deal isn't reached with the province. Vista Radio provincial reporter Emily Joveski has more.
2: BC Nurses Union President Adrian Gear said Monday the union had filed a 72-hour strike notice.
3: This decision was not made lightly.
2: BC's Labor Relations Board would mandate a minimum level of service for nurses, but Gear said job action could include refusing non-nursing tasks or restricting overtime. It comes after nurses rejected a tentative agreement reached with the province in May. Emily Joveski, Vista News, Victoria.
1: BC Conservative leader Carolyn Findlay has tapped Heather Maas as interim opposition leader until Findlay can secure a seat in the legislature. Findlay unveiled her revamped caucus leadership team yesterday. Maas says she's honored by the appointment. The Chilliwack North MLA rejected criticism that there's a divide between Findlay loyalist and more centrist caucus members.
4: We're all on the same team, and I know from being with all my fellow caucus members, we're all in this together, 100%.
1: The BC Conservatives are set to hold an official caucus meeting in Penticton later this week. Canada Day is expected to bring pleasant weather across much of the northwest before rain moves in later in the day. Environment Canada meteorologist Ian Hubbard says most areas should see decent conditions for daytime celebrations.
5: For the most part, yeah, we're going to see some weather move in, but for the most part during the day, most of the areas will see some sunshine before we start to see some of those clouds and precipitation make their way across.
1: Terrace and Kitimat will see morning clouds give way to sunshine with highs around 19 degrees and light winds. Prince Rupert will be cooler with some cloudy skies expected and a chance of some morning drizzle.
0: Coast weather.
1: In Terrace and Kitimat today, it'll be mainly sunny with a high of 21. Tonight, expect partly cloudy skies with a low of 10. In Prince Rupert today, it'll be a mix of sun and cloud with a high of 16. Tonight, skies become cloudy with a low of 10. For Vista News, I'm Ada McCloskey.
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Sarah McLachlan into the fire, bringing us into the 12 o'clock hour on your Tuesday afternoon here on Coast FM. My name's David. I hope you're tucking into something good for lunch, and I hope you're leaving a bit of room on your plate for some awesome music. I've got a heap and helping of the good stuff with Wham, Creed, and Thornley all on the way for you, plus a ton more of your favorites, all after Steve Winwood with the very catchy Higher Love. It's all right here on Coast FM.

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Hootie and the Blowfish with Time on Coast FM. My name's David, and coming up, you know, it really pays to be bear aware at all times, even including when you're just trying to get into your truck. We're going to talk about a story from down in Colorado after a bit more music. 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

Guns N' Roses with Patience on Coast FM. My name's David, and you know, it does pay to be bear aware at all times, even when you're just grabbing something out of your truck. It's a great clip. A guy down in Colorado was just going out to his pickup to grab something from the passenger seat. He opens up the door and is face to face with a bear in his passenger seat. So he ran around to the front of his truck, and apparently the bear just didn't even care. It was looking for food. It just kept rooting around in this dude's pickup. And, well, the guy ended up grabbing a wooden plank to intimidate the bear into vacating the vehicle. If I were you in this situation, I would probably, you know, immediately call the BC Conservation Officer Service to come get this thing out safely. But the whole reason the bear made it in the first place was because it sounds like there was food in this guy's truck, and he left a window wide open. Now, I'm not sure how long he had his truck parked there with the window open. And I know it's summertime now and it's getting warmer outside, but if you have food in your vehicle, you're parking anywhere there's a risk of bears, leave the windows closed. Don't leave that little scent that the bear can detect, or else you might be dealing with a bear in your vehicle. Now, this dude was lucky. The bear didn't seriously damage his truck, but you know, you're not always so lucky when it comes to bears. They're not exactly the most graceful of creatures when it comes to trying to find food in a vehicle.

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Big Sugar, If I Had My Way, bringing us into the 1 o'clock hour on Coast FM. My name's David, and coming up, I've got some great music for you from Steve Perry, Duncan Sheik, Leonard Skinner, and so many more of your favorites, all after the Cars. Just what I needed. 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
1: I'm Ellis Ross, your Member of Parliament for Skeena-Buncton Valley. 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

Smash Mouth, can't get enough of you, baby, on Coast FM. My name's David, and wouldn't it be nice if you could just press a button and people wouldn't come bother you? Your phone wouldn't bug you. All those external distractions would go away. Maybe even lock your door, pause your music, and turn on your lamp? Well, it turns out such a device is actually getting made. So we're going to talk about the Flipper Busy Bar after some more music. Here's Loverboy, the kid is hot tonight on Coast FM.

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Tears for Fears, everybody wants to rule the world on Coast FM. My name's David, and wouldn't it be nice to have one button you could press that would show people you're busy, you're working on something, or you're on a call, and just kind of block out all the distractions in life? Well, the company that made the Flipper Zero, the pen-testing multi-tool that's a bit of a hacking device, they are releasing something next month called the Busy Bar. So the Busy Bar is all about hacking your productivity. It's basically a device that lets you set a duration where you want to place your full attention on your work. So you put this thing on the top of your computer monitor, and it will literally say busy on it, or you can have it say on call if you're in like a Zoom call or something like that. But you could even set it to have a timer, so it could be busy, 27 minutes, 56 seconds left before people can come bother you. Now that alone is pretty cool, but doesn't justify the fact this thing costs like $249 US, unless you're one of the first 3,000 people to order where you get it for $200 US. It's actually compatible with something called Matter, which is a connectivity standard for smart home devices, which means you could set your busy bar to lock your door, pause the music on your speaker, turn on your desk lamp, turn out other lights in your house to get you in the zone. And it works with an app called Busy, unsurprisingly, which you can use to block yourself from using certain apps or visiting certain sites on your device while you're trying to focus. And you can even have it put your phone on lockdown, so your phone won't go off and bug you and won't distract you with a bunch of notifications. You just turn this thing on, and all the distractions, in theory, do go away. Now, to be fair, it's a fair bit of money to have all these distractions go away. Personally, I would just tape up the word busy on a piece of paper to the back of my computer monitor, or just shoo people away at the door if I'm in the studio, and just put my phone on silent mode. But if you're somebody who has a lot of trouble with that kind of stuff, this device might be the tool for you. And also, it just kind of looks cool. I'm not going to lie. This thing on top of your computer has that kind of like early 2000s block aesthetic to it. I kind of like it just for that, but it can be hard-pressed to get me to spend over $200 US on it.

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continuing to tour across Canada this summer. They're playing a lot of festivals, actually. I saw them in 2023, and they were fantastic. Blue Rodeo, one of the best bands in Canada. I'm Steve Little. We are up here on the coast. Good afternoon. In a moment, music from Script. But right now, we're stuck in the middle with you. It's Steeler's Wheel, 99.1 Prince Rupert.

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Ice Ice Baby and Vanilla Ice here on the coast. I'm Steve Little. It seems Vanilla Ice was the last one left in Donald Trump's 90s party. And when it was canceled, he was the only one that didn't get to play. He is the only one of all of the artists that didn't cancel or he confirmed to play. So kind of, yeah, Ice Ice Baby. Coming up, we've got The Watchmen. But right now, Bad Medicine, Bon Jovi on the coast.

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Zeppelin and Whole Lot of Love, a song that Zeppelin didn't pay royalties on for years until he was sued by Willie Dixon's family. Willie Dixon actually wrote the words to Whole Lot of Love. And Jimmy Page of Zeppelin is back in court for the song Dazed and Confused. It seems the court awarded Dazed co-writing to the original author. Jimmy Page walked into a bar, saw a guy play it, wrote it down as best he could, word for word, chord for chord, and recorded it for the Yardbirds. Well, after the family won that decision, they went after Led Zeppelin, who redid the song, called it Dazed and Confused. Of course, the judgment is still pending. Steal My Sunshine. Here's Len.

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in pocket. I absolutely love Chrissy Hynde. The first couple of Pretenders albums are fantastic. You get a chance to listen to them. Go ahead. Did you know that this song is a cover song? Ballad of Peter Pumpkinhead is for the movie Dumb and Dumber. And these guys redid it. Crash Test Dummies right here on the coast.

Sunny California. And Red Hot Chili Peppers. Before that, the Cranberries and Zombie. I'm Steve Little. Good afternoon. How are you doing? In a moment, 8 seconds, but right now, here's a classic. Right here on the coast, it's Carry On, Wayward Son, Kansas. Rock and roll, Prince Rupert.

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Ozark Mountain Daredevils and Jackie Blue. It's now 12 degrees at the Digby Island Airport. Mostly cloudy skies. Highs will get to 14 this afternoon with partly cloudy conditions expected throughout the day today. Guess that's why they call it the Blues. It's Elton John on the coast.

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And it feels great to be Canadian as the Canucks move forward after beating South Africa 1-0. Soccer's kind of fun to watch as Canada does better and better. I don't know if they get past Morocco, but I have to tell you, it's fun that they continue to be alive. So Saturday, we'll wear all of our Canadian jerseys tomorrow for Canada Day. Then we'll wear them again on Saturday. All the lovers in the world, here's Gowan on the coast.

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Red Red Wine, originally Neil Diamond. That's done by UB40 right here on the coast. It's now 3:42 on this Tuesday before a day off. Yeah, I said it right. A day off. Can you believe it? We get tomorrow off. You know what usually that means? I get to mow my lawn.

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1: Good afternoon. I'm Logan Flint. Kitimat RCMP are investigating a fatal crash on Highway 37 that claimed the life of a terrorist woman Monday afternoon. Police say a northbound Toyota 4Runner collided head-on with a southbound Honda Ridgeline about 25 kilometers north of Kitimat. Both drivers suffered serious injuries and were taken to hospital, while the female passenger in the Ridgeline was pronounced dead at the scene. Investigators say it's still too early to determine what caused the crash and are asking anyone who witnessed the collision or has dash cam footage to contact the Kitimat detachment. A BC Supreme Court judge has dismissed a Richmond company's bid to reopen the Cowichan Aboriginal title case. Our provincial reporter Emily Joveski has the story.
2: A judge says relitigating the case would be an abuse of process. The August 2025 court ruling says the Cowichan have title claim to part of Richmond and fishing rights in the area. Montrose argued it should have had a say in the case, and the judgment has negatively impacted its planned developments in the area. The province and several other parties are appealing the 2025 ruling over concerns about private property rights and overlapping territorial claims. Emily Joveski, Vista News, Victoria.
1: If you're heading out for Canada Day, BC Highway Patrol is reminding drivers to make safety a priority. With Canada Day falling mid-week, Corporal Michael McLaughlin says the reminder extends through the holiday weekend.
3: We can expect that people have taken some extra time off. Bear that in mind when you're using our highways. Traffic could be unexpectedly light or unexpectedly heavy. Either way, speed limits exist for a reason. Make sure you're focused. Make sure you haven't had anything to drink or you're not under the influence of any drugs on our roads.
1: Drivers are also encouraged to check Drive BC before traveling for the latest road conditions. And Canada Day is expected to bring pleasant weather across much of the northwest before rain moves in later in the day. Environment Canada meteorologist Ian Hubbard says most areas should see decent conditions for daytime celebrations.
4: For the most part, yeah, we're going to see some weather move in, but for the most part during the day, most of the areas will see some sunshine before we start to see some of those clouds and precipitation make their way across.
1: Terrace and Kitimat will see morning clouds give way to sunshine with highs around 19 degrees and light winds. Prince Rupert will be cooler with some cloudy skies expected and a chance of some morning drizzle.
0: Coast weather.
1: In Terrace and Kitimat, cloudy tonight with a low of 10 degrees. Tomorrow, the sun returns with a high of 19 before rain starts later in the afternoon. Thursday, seeing rain with a high of 12. Friday, more rain with a high of 13. In Prince Rupert tonight, cloudy with a low of 10. Tomorrow, could see some rain. Showers picking up closer to noon as you get up to a high of 12. Thursday, even more rain with a high of 13. Cloudy on Friday with a high of 14. For Vista News, I'm Logan Flint.
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The Good People Gone and Sam Roberts before that, Show Me the Way. And Peter Frampton, you know, Peter Frampton got his guitar back after 30 years. He'd lost his black Les Paul that he has on the cover of Frampton Comes Alive. They were playing in South America and the freight plane went down. Somebody found the guitar, brought it to a luthier, had it redone, was playing it for years and years. When it showed up at another luthier to get fixed, he recognized it, and the serial number contacted Peter Frampton. Peter Frampton bought the guitar back, and he has the guitar back after 30 years. It's a really cool story if you want to look up more information. I can't imagine having something like that back in my hands after 30 years. Danger Zone, Kenny Loggins, right here on the coast.

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and Tina Turner up here on the coast. I'm Steve Lillard. You know, it's funny. I get to DJ a lot of weddings, which is so much fun. It's so fun to get around all the families and meet all the people and get a chance to DJ. I've had a couple use that song, even though it's not a slow song for the first song. The lyrics really resonate with a lot of couples that are getting married. Great song from Tina Turner. And I love doing weddings. You got one coming up. I'm your guy. I love to DJ. Coming up, California, wave. But right now, we are young. It's fun. The coast.

Generation Stone Temple Pilots right here up on the coast. I'm Steve Little. Well, you know, you could wake up every morning with Paula Laura. She's got great music all morning long. 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